my thing. I want to get into it, man, you know. Like a sex machine, man. Moving, doing it, you know. Can I count it off? One, two, three,

that mama, she got it sticking in the cameraman. And we could have some. And he's up there. What's that? Hawaiian noises.